0: Hey, we got some very intelligent women in here, man.
1: Do you think you're too young to really love somebody?
2: No.
1: I say it for me. 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This is silly. You infatuated with him. He got nice jeans. He wear fancy Adidas. I mean, it might be something I don't know.
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1: 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We get in that conversation with that, right?

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Do you miss the rogue who coaxed you into paradise and left you there? 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

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The universe way. 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

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There's no one here now but us. We watch down below as the moon fades beneath our feet. We're over the moon. We can say that now. We're circling round and around. Gravity stopped slowing us down many miles and moons and stars ago. We're taking flight.

Lachan Lachan Lachan Lachan Lachan Lachan Lachan Lachan Lachan Lachan Lachan Lachan Lachan Lachan Lachan Lachan Lachan Lachan Lachan Lachan Lachan Lachan Lachan Lachan Lachan Lachan Lachan Lachan Lachan Lachan Lachan Lachan Lachan Lachan Lachan Lachan Lachan Lachan Lachan Lachan Lachan Lachan Lachan Lachan Lachan Lachan Lachan Lachan Lachan Lachan Lachan Lachan Lachan Lachan Lachan Lachan Lachan Lachan Lachan Lachan Lachan Lachan Lachan Lachan Lachan Lachan Lachan Lachan Lachan Lachan Lachan Lachan Lachan Lachan Lachan Lachan Lachan Lachan Lachan Lachan Lachan Lachan Lachan Lachan Lachan Lachan Lachan Lachan Lachan Lachan Lachan Lachan Lachan Lachan Lachan Lachan Lachan Lachan Lachan Lachan Lachan Lachan Lachan Lachan Lachan Lachan Lachan Lachan Lachan Lachan Lachan Lachan Lachan Lachan Lachan Lachan Lachan Lachan Lachan Lachan Lachan Lachan Lachan Lachan Lachan Lachan Lachan Lachan Lachan Lachan Lachan Lachan Lachan Lachan Lachan Lachan Lachan Lachan Lachan Lachan 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